me? Would you rescue me? Would you rescue me when I'm by myself? 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
1: 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Mit der Antenne-App hast du uns immer dabei.

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1: Bring the action. When you have this-

timing. 'Cause you are on my mind, I hope that you don't mind it. You know that I want you, you know that I want you next to me. But if you need some space, I will step away. 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

0: 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Let's do something. Let's make a bet. 'Cause I...
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1: I wanna dance by water beneath the Mexican sky. Drink some margaritas by string of blue lights. Listen to the mariachi play at midnight. Are you with me? Are you with me?

Facing fears, caught in the flash, our shadows cast, playing love games that never last.